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0: 99.9 KGOR, Omaha's greatest hits and intelligence for your life. Picking you up, making you feel good, this is the John Tesh Radio Show. If it doesn't make you better, healthier, happier, or much more interesting, we won't put it on this show. That's our mission, our purpose in life on the radio. John Tesh with Intelligence for Your Life. Have you heard the term kidult? It's a term for adults who like things that kids like toys. Kidult. As it turns out, there are a lot of kidults. Data from the consumer analysis company Circana shows that adults have surpassed kids ages 3 to 5 to become the biggest customer demographic for the toy industry. This is crazy. Everything from action figures to comic books. The bottom line is nostalgia sells big time. During the pandemic, a lot of adults were searching for normalcy, and many found it in memories from their youth. It created a boom in toy and collectible sales. 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First of all, classic board games and Lego sets, big time. Also, action figures and figurines from popular franchises like Star Wars and collectibles like comic books and Hot Wheels. Are you a kidult? Let me know. It's John@Tesh.com.
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0: And coming up, why compact discs and phonograph records are selling like hotcakes. And we'll tell you who is buying them.

0: you for spending your evening with the John Tesh Radio Show on Omaha's greatest hits, 99.9 KGOR. Of course, you know how younger generations love the vintage tech of the late 1900s, meaning the 1990s. Well, now, compact discs, also known as CDs, they're making a big comeback. This is according to new sales data from the record industry. When researchers looked into who's buying CDs, they were surprised to find a strong following among Gen Z, meaning it's a lot of 20-somethings and teens who are buying CDs. And it's not just about listening to music. Just like with vinyl, many younger fans say they enjoy holding CDs, reading the liner notes, and displaying the artwork, which is something you can't do with a digital download, of course. Plus, surveys show younger consumers increasingly want to support the artists they love financially. And they know the profits from just one CD sale are often worth far more to an artist than hundreds or even thousands of plays, downloads, and the streaming service. That's why everybody from Billboard.com to the tech review website Engadget say the CD revival was just inevitable.
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0: Coming up, you want to be the most likable person in the room? According to a recent Harvard study, you need to master the so-called rule of three in conversation. So in a moment, I'll tell you how you can use this rule of three to form stronger bonds with anyone you meet.
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0: stuff this song into the overhead bin. 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
1: So the latest research shows that people tend to like us more when we're curious and we ask questions, particularly questions about them. You've heard this before. But for maximum impact and likability, make sure your conversations follow the rule of three. What's that? For every one question you ask, be prepared to ask at least two follow-ups, even if they're simple ones like, oh, what happened next? Or tell me more. That recommendation is based on a Harvard study that explored how our perceptions of people change based on the number of questions they ask. For example, researchers found that if you regularly ask just one question and then carry on the conversation with no follow-ups, this signals you probably aren't listening to the answers people give or you don't care. And that makes you the less likable to other people. But then, if you ask four or more questions in a row, you risk coming across as impatient and overly challenging. So you should always ask at least one follow-up question, but two is the sweet spot. That shows you're listening to people, which makes them feel valued. Got it?
2: Intelligence.

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1: We know from Facebook and from our website that there are always people looking to ace the job interview. And here's the latest. You may not want to be 100% completely honest. This is according that's all I need to know.
2: Yeah.
1: Recruiting manager Bonnie Dilber says the unvarnished truth can be a red flag to a potential employer. So a couple of questions she says you can safely answer with some selective truth telling, quote unquote. Starting with this one, why do you want this job?
2: Yeah, don't just say, so I can pay my bills.
1: Right, that's exactly it. We don't even have to talk about this anymore. Because most people apply for jobs that offer more money than they're currently making, but Dilber says, if you tell a hiring manager you're after a better

Omaha's greatest hits, 99.9 KGOR. I'm John Tesh. This is Intelligence for Your Life. Here we go with a terrific piece from our dating and relationship files. If you're in a long-distance relationship or your spouse is away on business for weeks at a time, here's how to keep your relationship healthy. Make sure you always stay positive. According to Gonzaga University, couples who text and talk about the positive aspects of their life while they're apart feel less lonely and they sleep better too. They studied military couples, for example, who spent a lot of time away from each other. Those who shared good news with their partner and received

0: 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Plenty of feel-good music, Omaha's greatest hits, and helpful hints, too, here on the John Tesh Radio Show. Get ready to move from the place you are right now in your life to the place you're meant to be. This is Intelligence for Your Life. My name is John Tesh. Did somebody say something mean to you today? Well, try this. Ask them to repeat what they just said, adding, I want to make sure I heard you correctly. Can you repeat that? Clinical psychologist John Townsend says, if they didn't mean to insult you, they'll probably backtrack and say something like, oh, what I meant to say was this, and then tone it down. Even a hardcore jerk may be too embarrassed to repeat their harsh words. But if they do repeat their rudeness, say this. It sounds like you're upset or frustrated or whatever emotion is applicable. And then follow up by saying this. Can you help me understand why so I can try to help? If the rude person feels like you're genuine, they may soften and drop the attitude. If not, hey, you tried. Let it go. Don't ruminate over it. Don't let them have power over you. That's only going to ruin your day.
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0: Coming up, you're going to be able to calm your racing mind anytime you want by using this new proven strategy. 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

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Are you like me? Every now and then you have to stop your racing mind, or try to anyway. Here we go with a solution, because as you probably have experienced, sometimes your thoughts can get stuck in a loop that keeps you awake at night, last night, or send you down a path of worry and self-doubt. So how do you silence the unhelpful brain chatter? Neuroscientist Dr. Ethan Cross is the author of the book Chatter, The Voice in Our Head, Why It Matters, and How to Harness It. Dr. Cross recommends a technique called distanced self-talk, where you simply talk to yourself as if you're talking to a friend. But for example, instead of thinking, I really messed up, what am I going to do? Try thinking, she messed up, and I'm confident she can fix things. Sounds goofy, but it works. You can also

0: 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And that is distance self-talk. Now try it.
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1: All right, get ready for the latest longevity intelligence. Here are a few signs that you will live long enough to be a great-great-grandparent. First, you feel at least a decade younger than your chronological age. According to the University of Michigan, feeling youthful is linked to better health and a longer life. Just feeling youthful is because feeling young improves optimism and motivation to overcome challenges. That reduces stress and boosts the immune system, lowering your risk for disease. Another sign you'll live to 100 and beyond. You're not afraid of challenges. You embrace them. Psychologists at Rush University Medical Center found that people who consider themselves conscientious, organized achievers do live longer and have over an 80% lower risk of developing Alzheimer's, because when you're good at being focused and driven, you use more brain power. So it's good to set personal and professional goals. Give yourself a challenge to meet them by a certain time. Another sign of a long life: you like learning the latest technology, whether it's how to use the latest Snapchat feature or the latest version of Amazon's Echo. Researchers say using the latest technology keeps us mentally quick and engaged in life. It makes people feel vital and

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1: Here we go with a trick so you can stand out to your boss and your coworkers. Maybe get a raise, make some more friends. All you got to do is just crack some jokes. Even if you're not funny or your jokes fall flat and get mercy laughs, they'll still work. This is you, Gib.
2: 100%. I tell dad jokes all the time. I get big groans from my kids and other parents, but I love it.
1: Yeah, according to Harvard Business School, who studied this, their study found that people who even try to be funny are seen as confident and successful because people who crack jokes are taking a risk. Risk-taking is associated with leadership. So as long as your attempt at humor isn't offensive,
2: right? You'll stand. That's a big caveat. Wait,
1: you know, and this
2: it's
1: is part of your caveat. This is a part of your personality where people expect you, even on this show, right?
2: Yeah.
1: People expect you to find the humor inside whatever is happening.
2: My wife calls it. That's my X-Men power. My special gift is that I can find the fun in almost any situation. And look, that's a great thing. Just do make sure that whatever you're joking about is absolutely appropriate, and that you know enough about the people around you to make a joke about certain topics, because you don't want to talk about how grandparents or something and the person's grandmother just died. You don't want to be that person. I think it's better to lean on bad dumb jokes like

0: spending your evening with the John Tesh Radio Show on Omaha's greatest hits, 99.9 KGOR. Well, here we go with an expert tip that I can get behind right away. Before a job interview, eat a candy bar. Not just any candy bar. Make it dark chocolate with almonds. In a recent study we found out of Switzerland, people who ate a dark chocolate bar with almonds before a job interview had a better stress response than people who didn't eat one, meaning their stress levels weren't as high and their blood pressure didn't rise as much. It comes down to polyphenols in chocolate, which help blood flow smoothly and deliver oxygen to the brain, improving brain function. And almonds are rich in magnesium, a mineral that helps everything from our mind to our muscles relax.
1: Intelligence for your life.
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1: Here's a great little food tip. Go ahead and put a pinch of salt on your watermelon. We now know it not only enhances the taste, it can help you with dehydration. So, according to food developer Barb Stuckey, who wrote the book Why Good Food Tastes Good, adding salt to a sweet watermelon, it may seem counterintuitive, but there's some food science behind this. Follow me here. Stuckey says, watermelon has three taste elements, sweet, sour, and bitter. The bitterness can suppress the sweetness, but by salting the melon, you can cut the bitterness and increase the sweetness. And a sprinkle of fine-grained salt is enough to mess with your blood pressure. Plus, Stuckey says, we crave salty things when we're hot because we lose sodium through sweat. We don't have a way to store sodium.

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0: 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Welcome to Intelligence for Your Life, the John Tesh Radio Show on the air and also available at Tesh.com, where you can sign up for the John Tesh Weekly Newsletter. 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Hey, did you know that early risers are absolutely more likely to reach their goals? This is the latest from the journal Health Psychology. Their study found that people who woke up early and started working on a goal were more likely to achieve it than people who stayed up late and worked on their goal at night. The morning people also reached their goal a full 47% faster. Why? The researchers say it all comes down to cortisol. Yeah, the stress hormone. And it naturally rises in the morning. That's what wakes us up, of course. But cortisol does more than stress us out. It taps into the part of the brain responsible for learning new behaviors. That's a big reason why early risers were able to accomplish their goals and accomplish them faster. Fascinating.
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0: And coming up, University College London is finding that Instagram is causing a rise in orthorexia. That's where people become obsessed with eating only healthy food, which on the face of it sounds like a good idea. But I'll

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1: To the class of 2026, celebrate dreams, determination, and finally, getting more sleep. Yeah! 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

0: 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Relax, unwind, and feel good tonight with Omaha's greatest hits and the John Tesh Radio Show. Instagram. It helps us keep up with friends, the latest trends, right? Especially when it comes to sharing dieting tips and those snapshots of fancy food. But now a new study has found that when women in particular use the app every day, they become more likely to eliminate key food groups and even develop depression along the way. The study by University College London found a link between high Instagram use with a focus on beautiful, perfectly plated dishes and the eating disorder orthorexia. That's an obsession with eating healthy food to the point some people will only eat things that are pure, clean, and safe. This eliminates not-so-healthy processed foods, which often contain trans fats, added sugar, and artificial flavors. But orthorexics are also eliminating foods necessary for good health, often because some Instagram posts say to, mainly anything with gluten, carbs, and natural sugar found in produce. So they often exclude foods with necessary nutrients, which is why orthorexia is associated with malnutrition and social isolation. But it can lead to nutrient deficiencies and even depression. Orthorexics frequently won't eat anything that isn't pretty on the plate. In fact, experts say these orthorexics often become so fixated on trying to create perfect images, they won't even take a bite. And the study found no other social media platform besides Instagram has the same effect. Now, if the orthorexic behaviors we described apply to you, this sounds familiar, or somebody you know, you got to see a therapist and a nutritionist, and check out the website findingbalance.com.
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0: 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Handwritten love letters and cards are all the rage right now. This is very cool, and it's up next.
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Plenty of feel-good music, Omaha's greatest hits, and helpful hints, too, here on the John Tesh Radio Show. So when was the last time you walked out to your mailbox and picked up your mail? Well, physical mail is becoming like voicemail. Nobody's checking it anymore. Even though the majority of people say they love getting letters and cards, the number of people who say they collect their mail every day has dropped by 9 percentage points down to 77%, because usually there's nothing good stuffed in our mailboxes, so people just aren't in a rush to get to it. It's also a big chore, because if there are paper bills, you need to shred those or black out any identifying information to avoid identity thefts. This gives me chills just thinking about it again. Plus, the post office offers a free service called Informed Delivery that allows people to preview photos of their mail via email before it's physically delivered. It has 59 million subscribers right now. That makes people ignore what's in their mailbox even longer. But when it comes to getting letters and cards, we love it. People think of mail as vintage and authentic. Clinical psychologist Dr. Ellen Baker says sending letters is psychologically beneficial to both the sender and the recipient. Letters stimulate our sense of touch because it's something we can hold on. A letter is something you keep as a cherished.

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1: Yeah, baby. Yeah.
0: Well, it has a younger, smarter cousin that doesn't take 8 gigantic batteries and it fits right in your pocket. 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

0: up, making you feel good. 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John Tesh with breathing expert Gib Gerard. He has taught me how to do deep breathing before big concerts and big TV shows and stuff. And so apparently, according to Dr. Sophie Balzora, if you want a simple medication-free way to reduce your incidences of heartburn, you should breathe more deeply. Dr. Balzora is a gastroenterologist from NYU. She says, do 30 minutes of deep breathing exercises every day and you relieve acid reflux because your lower esophagus muscles will become stronger.
1: Yes. Look, most of us, we hunch forward. We're sitting in chairs all the time. We're at laptop computers or staring at phones. All that does is it creates this tiny little bit of space for our lungs to expand and contract, right? And what that does is we get very used to shallow breathing and we don't actually engage all of our lungs to fill with air. We don't, and then we don't properly oxygenate our blood. We need to start getting in the habit of occasionally throughout the day, stopping, pausing, setting our posture and doing these big, deep breaths where we fully fill our lungs. It will help with all of our bodily processes. It will put less pressure on our digestive system, so it helps with acid reflux. It'll help you focus. This is something that I have gotten in the habit of doing, and it is a game changer.
0: Does it help with gas, asking for a friend?
1: Sure. Just don't swallow the air when you're doing your deep breaths. I know that you're not used to breathing so deeply, so just make sure it goes down the right pipe.
0: Thanks.

0: I want it now. You never let me do anything. I hate you. Ooh, the six most annoying things kids say.
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0: 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John Tesh with you. It's Intelligence for Your Life. We've been doing this for 20 years, and the song remains the same. We are here to move you forward in your life, move you from the place you are right now to the place you were meant to be. And listen to this. After a tough day at work, probably the last thing you want to do is exercise. It's really hard for me to do that at the end of the day. However, it may be just the thing to keep you and I from overeating. According to the journal Medicine and Science in Sports and Exercise, there's a reason we can't resist snacking on the job and after work. It's because our jobs are mentally depleting. That makes our brain crave a reboot in the form of food. But a new study finds that the best way to combat the workplace munchies is exercise, because when we work out, well, it regulates hormones. It suppresses the ones that say, feed me. And researchers found that people who exercised after doing mentally taxing work, they ate 100 fewer calories compared to those who worked hard and then relaxed. It's even though the study subjects used up more energy working out, because when we exercise, our brain gets more blood, more oxygen, more nutrients, so the brain doesn't feel as depleted. And that's the way that works. We crave less food.
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0: And coming up, what psychologists have to say about people who watch a true crime program right now.

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0: John Tesh Radio Show is on 99.9 KGOR. All right, my intelligent friends, do you know people who like to wind down at the end of the day by diving into the latest serial killer series or some other form of true crime entertainment? Well, according to clinical psychologist Dr. Thelma Bryant, the president of the American Psychological Association, you might be in need of some counseling. She says it's not healthy to be soothed by violence. It's one thing to be gripped by a crime series or a book. It's another to find it calming. She explains that people who find depictions of crime, harm, and attacks relaxing, they may feel that way because it's familiar. It doesn't mean your parents were criminals or serial killers, but some people grew up in high-stress families, and they mistake peace for boring. They may choose to watch trauma and entertainment as a way to cope with what they've been through, as a way to feel less alone. Some people may also enjoy seeing criminals brought to justice since their own experience didn't have a positive resolution. So Dr. Bryant says if you watch 3 episodes of Law & Order SVU every night to unwind, maybe you should ask yourself, why is it that trauma is so relaxing to me? And consider that a red flag to deal with whatever might be in your past.
1: Now that's intelligence for your life.
0: And coming up, see if this describes you. At dinner with friends, you order a salad, but when you get home, you crumble potato chips on top of your ice cream and dig in. I've done this. If it sounds familiar to you, you should know it's a type of disordered eating called social switching. I'll tell you about the psychology behind this and then what you can do about it.
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for listening to Omaha's greatest hits, 99.9 KGOR and the John Tesh Radio Show. I'm fascinated by this next piece of intel. It's all about social switching. I will explain it. So see if this describes you. And before I get an answer from you, you should know this really describes me, all right? And it's, I usually do it with ice cream. So here we go. At dinner with friends, you say, oh, no, thank you to the bread basket, and you order a salad instead, right? I don't eat bread. But when you get home, this is you saying this, I don't eat bread. But when you get home and you put on your sweats, you crumble potato chips on top of your ice cream and dig in. I have my hand raised high. Now, if this sounds familiar, it is a type of disordered eating called, quote, social switching, something we need to be aware of. Dr. Cynthia Bullock is the director of the Eating Disorders Program at the University of North Carolina School of Medicine. So she's the real deal. She says social switching is when you behave like a healthy eater in social situations, but when you're alone, all bets are off. Are you with me? Are you a...

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1: Here we go with Memory Intelligence. John Tesh with Gib Gerard. If you want to boost your memory, do one crossword puzzle a day. Now listen, research from University College Cork.
2: Just one?
1: In Ireland, I know. How many of these things do you do? They found that people who did one crossword a day experienced a significant improvement in word recall and conversations in just 1 month. And they say you don't even need to complete the thing. Simply attempting the crossword puzzle makes your brain more efficient at remembering words, whether you're listening or speaking. I know you do a lot of these word puzzles. Do you feel it in your brain?
3: 100%. It is my warm-up for the day, and I always feel better when I've done it. I do the Wordle, the Quirtle, the Octurtle, the Connections. I do the New York Times crossword puzzle. I do the Wall Street Journal crossword puzzle and the USA Today crossword puzzle.
1: This is every day?
3: Every single day. Well, the Mondays take me about 3 minutes per puzzle. So
1: wow.
3: I'm done in about 10
1: minutes. That must be a record.
3: Yeah, no, I have a group. So I have a group of word puzzle guys. We send our scores to each other.
1: How many group texts do you have?
3: I have a lot, and it's the same guys, but this one is just dedicated to word puzzles, and we post our scores every single day.
1: Do you ever mingle the puzzle guys with like the parents of the elementary school guys texting group?
3: No, I don't mix business with pleasure.
1: Oh,

0: 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Relax, unwind, and feel good tonight with Omaha's greatest hits and the John Tesh Radio Show. Question for you. If a friend of yours or a coworker is feeling negative and down in the dumps, do you feel like it stresses you out and sends you scrambling for the nearest candy jar or vending machine? Turns out you could be what's known as a food empath. This is according to our friend, psychiatrist Dr. Judith Orloff. Judith says an empath is a sensitive, intuitive person who soaks up the feelings of those around them. And a food empath reacts to negative energy from others by overeating or seeking out comfort foods, even though they're reacting to somebody else's stress. Fascinating, right? A food empath. One more excuse for why I will hit the vending machine later.
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0: making you feel good. This is the John Tesh Radio Show on Omaha's greatest hits, 99.9 KGOR. John Tesh, would you ever wonder why millennials are buying homes? Well, SunTrust Mortgage wanted to find out, so they conducted a survey asking first-time home buyers what motivated them to purchase a home. They found that a third of millennials said they were influenced by the need to have space for a dog. In fact, needing room for a dog was the third most commonly cited reason, coming above kids and marriage. SunTrust's CEO says millennials are more likely to have a dog than kids, but they consider their dog their fur child, so it makes sense that their fur kids are influencing their home buying decision. Plus, renting can be impossible with a dog. Not all rentals allow them, of course, or they have breed or size restrictions that require a big pet deposit. So homeownership takes some of the stress off of the dog owner.
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0: 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Plenty of feel-good music, Omaha's greatest hits, and helpful hints, too, here on the John Tesh Radio Show. 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Everything I'm saying right now will be there for you later if you need it. 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Hey, let's talk about chocolate chip cookies, and now I have your attention. If you end up being a total stress case most days, did you know you can relax, you can reduce all that stress by just baking some chocolate chip cookies? It won't take long. British researchers say this works because the smell actually alters your brainwave patterns, triggering alpha brainwaves, which relax you and lift your mood. Plus, a natural compound in chocolate boosts your brain's production of stress-busting serotonin and dopamine. That's a combination that can ease tension and increase relaxation in as little as 10 minutes, or the length of time it takes you to bake your first batch of cookies. Save a few for me.
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0: Just ahead, do you sing in the car? Maybe you do your own version of carpool karaoke. Well, good news. I'm going to share new research that says singing in the car is scientifically proven to benefit your health and well-being.

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Proof that hard work and caffeine pay off. 99.9 KGOR, Omaha's greatest hits.

0: 99.9 KGOR, Omaha's greatest hits and intelligence for your life. Picking you up, making you feel good, this is the John Tesh Radio Show. We've had several pieces of research over the years supporting the hypothesis that the longer a person's commute is to and from work, the lower their satisfaction with life is likely to be. Now, this latest bit comes from the University of Waterloo. The antidote, they say, sing along to the radio in your car. It'll lead to many positive effects. For example, it relaxes us and can reduce accidents. Singing in the car triggers your brain to release feel-good chemicals like dopamine and serotonin. Not only does that help make you happier, psychologist Dr. Kristen Fuller says it'll make you a safer driver because you'll be less prone to accidents from aggressive driving. Dopamine rush can also help diminish any pain you may feel sitting in the same position for so long. The Journal of Music Therapy found that singing helps people cope better with ongoing discomfort. Another benefit to singing while driving, the repetitive rhythm is as powerful for the brain as meditation. Singing will also boost your sense of control and distracts us from our worries in a way that lowers our risk for depression and increases cognitive stimulation. Singing in the car, come on.
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0: greatest hits, 99.9 KGOR. I'm John Tesh. This is Intelligence for Your Life.
1: So some experts say that our feet are our most underappreciated body parts because most people rarely spend time exercising the muscles in their feet. I don't do it. Even though that one move could help us maintain better balance and mobility as we age. So here's a simple foot workout recommended by the Performance Research Laboratory at the University of Michigan. First, you do some toe lifts with your feet flat on the floor. I'm doing it now. You alternate lifting your big toes straight up like they're giving a thumbs up. Most people cannot isolate movement in their big toes without scrunching all their other toes together. But successful toe lifts are associated with building strength in your foot's muscles, which control how your feet land when you're walking or running. And people who can lift their big toes individually, they're among the least likely to experience pain from their feet all the way up to their lower back. Next, practice flexing your toes, starting with bending them as far up toward your knees as possible. I'm doing this now. Before bending them straight down and scrunching them into a claw shape. Ideally, researchers say you should have enough strength in your scrunched toes to gather and lift a towel from the floor. I'm not there yet. But as your feet get stronger, you can progress to lifting pencils and small balls with your toes, which will in turn help build stability in the arch of your foot and dramatically reduce your risk for falls. Good luck. I'm on it.

0: Thank you for spending your evening with the John Tesh Radio Show on Omaha's greatest hits, 99.9 KGOR. So, Gib, I want to see how you feel about this. It's from the University of Abertay Dundee in Scotland. The researchers there say when it comes to love, women are more likely to fall for a man who is calm. Why would women prefer men who are calm, according to the study? Well, the researchers say having a relaxed personality suggests that a man is healthy and can handle stressful situations.
1: Sure.
0: And chronic stress can suppress both the immune system and reproductive function. Even animals like finches, they studied finches, prefer calm mates. Why finches?
1: Because, you know, they're very obvious in their emotions.
0: They put in a nervous bird next to the finch. It's like, not tonight.
1: Not with that guy.
0: Not tonight.
1: Put the cloaca away. We're not doing this.
0: Put the what?
1: Cloaca.
0: What's that?
1: Birds have one orifice for all of their bodily functions. That's why. So it's,
0: oh, my
1: yeah,
0: gosh.
1: Yeah, it's called a cloaca. You can look it up.
0: I want to get your newsletters.
1: My point is, of course this is the case. Of course whether you're a finch or a human being with the last name Finch, you would like to be with somebody who is calming. If you're talking about partnering for life, that is absolutely the kind of thing that you should be looking for. If you're talking about like a fun weekend vacation getaway fling, then maybe, you know, calm is not so important. But if you're talking about mating, you're talking about really being together, calm, consciously, unconsciously, is 100% on the wish list.
0: If you'd like to learn how to play the cloacas, then just take our cloacas course. And it's online.

0: This is the John Tesh Radio Show on Omaha's greatest hits, 99.9 KGOR. Welcome back to the John Tesh Radio Show. We've talked before about how the scent of lavender is soothing. 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I have essential oil of lavender on my bedside every night. Just the scent of it will slow your heart rate and reduce stress and anxiety levels. But now we know you and I can eat lavender too, and it's really good for you. 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Dr. Christine Gerbstetz is a diabetes and nutrition expert. She says the perfect thing to do with your gut, for your gut, is to sprinkle dried culinary lavender onto Greek yogurt, which is also good for promoting gut health.
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0: John Tesh. Thank you for joining us for more Intelligence for Your Life on Omaha's greatest hits, 99.9 KGOR. Okay, intelligent, active people, I think it's time for us to put our phones away at the gym because we're going to get a better workout and we won't fall off the treadmill. Because a study in the journal Performance Enhancement and Health found that texting or talking on the phone while exercising is going to throw off our balance and reduce our workout intensity. Specifically, texting during exercise reduces balance and stability by a full 45%. Another study in the journal Computers and Human Behavior found that people who texted during a 20-minute workout spent almost 10 of those minutes in a low-intensity zone. This has happened to me. Those who worked out without a phone spent only 3 minutes in low intensity. So put away your phone before you exercise. You'll be less likely to fall off the treadmill and you'll get a better workout.
1: IFYL. The intelligence for your life.

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Bab Benatar, ladies and gentlemen, the man who plays guitar as if it's butter. Yeah, Prince, man, I'd never step on his lead guitar work there. It's just tremendous. This is When Doves Cry. Got the code.

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99.9 KGOR, Omaha's greatest hits. I try to do these things that make me sound different than the next disc jockey. Like, for instance, like I sometimes will hang out like in the A's in song titles and pull down a couple of acts. It's a randomness thing I got here. So that's All That She Wants by Ace of Base. This is Africa by Toto.

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1: The one I love, R.E.M. Of course, Michael Stipe, their lead vocalist, and also Sting of the Police, with Every Breath She Takes, advise people, even though they sound like love songs, not to use them in your wedding song, Walk Down the Aisle. Because The One I Love is an objectification song. This is dedicated to the one I love, a simple prop to occupy my time. And Every Breath You Take, well, that's just a stalker song. Yeah. And it's interesting that a stalker song like Every Breath You Take is like the number one most performed song of all time.
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1: That's Queen, Another One Bites the Dust, and you're with Cope. It's one of my favorite songs by Cher. If I could turn back time, because we all strive to do that.
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1: Kansas, carry on, wayward son. Cher, if I could turn back time. It was funny. Yesterday, I was on, I was working from home, and I was on like a conference call with, you know, the bigwigs. My wife storms into the room about like a certain hotel we were trying to do a getaway, and it was like, oh, I don't know, $2,400 a night. You know, that's like a couple of months' salary for a DJ for one night. And she did that where all the bigwigs were on the phone. I go, wait, hold on a second, guys. I'm sorry. I accidentally had my mic on. Honey, how much? $2,400. You know that DJs don't make that much money, right? Hey, guys, can you get me a few more shifts? Wife wants to go to a $2,400 hotel room.
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Omaha's greatest hits, 99.9 KGOR. That's Pink Floyd, Out of the Wall, Another Brick in the Wall, and this is Rod Stewart, Forever Young. Story behind this song is he'd go on tour, and every time he came back, his kids were a half foot taller. So he wanted to lock them into a certain age and keep them forever young so he can enjoy them growing up.

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And this is Billy Joel, still rock and roll to me.

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0: 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Rick Springfield, Jesse's Girl. You're with Mark Coppola and Otis Redding. I'm just minding my own business, sitting here on the dock of the bay all night long in the third shift with you. We're having a good time.
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0: The home of Billy and Judy in the Morning, 99.9 KGOR. Great American rock band, Pat Benatar and her husband, Neil Giraldo, still going strong. That's Love is a Battlefield. When you take anybody to see a Pat Benatar concert, you will see that they start talking about how the songs came about and then how the relationship is going and the ups and downs of marriage. It's like a full-time rock and roll therapy session, but they've been doing that and they're still together, and I'm very impressed with how their show goes off.
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Omaha's greatest hits, 99.9 KGOR. Rupert Holmes escaped the Pina Colada song, but before he did that, he wrote one of the most bizarre hit records called Timothy. You can check that one out. It just was bizarre. And he's written several musicals for Broadway. Guns N' Roses.

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1: Just a quick road update for you. Travel between Omaha and Lincoln along I-80. You could see heavy rain, some hail, possible flooding, and that is due to a thunderstorm moving through. That is moving into the Omaha area. We are under a severe thunderstorm watch. Maybe give yourself a little extra time. Wait this storm out before you make that travel on I-80 between Omaha and Lincoln.

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0: Omaha's greatest hits, 99.9 KGOR. Are you ready to have a battle of the bands?
1: Yes, as long as they're great bands.
0: Well, it's less bands than solo artists. Two megastars drop new songs, and one of them is someone we play all the time.
1: Okay, great.
0: So here we go. Let's put Taylor Swift up against Madonna. In this corner, an artist who recently was valued at how much, Meredith?
1: $2 billion.
0: Her net worth was released wearing the red trunks and a gown worth more than our houses put together. Taylor Swift dropping a new song. Give you a little snippet now. See which one you like better, Taylor Swift or Madonna. It's called I Knew It, I Knew You.

0: came out swinging.
1: I knew it. I knew you.
0: In this corner, wearing the blue trunks.
1: And that's that, all. I'm and, just that, and doing a yoga pose.
0: And that's all. An artist that has been around many more decades than Taylor Swift. Her song is called Love Sensation.
1: Hey.
0: Hey.
1: All right. No comment. Ready to hear it.
0: I see what you're thinking. Here we go.

0: Okay, there you go. It is our battle of the bands.
1: So my only comment about the Madonna song is...
0: Yes.
1: It's not that I don't like the song. I just would have never... If you didn't tell me that was Madonna, I would have never... I don't hear Madonna in it. That's all.
0: You're right. Dua Lipa called. She wants her song back. Actually, you hear very little of Madonna. Mm-hmm. It's like overly produced.
1: Yes. It's that quest to stay young, man. She is all about being relevant and doing what's hot now.
0: Which one did you like, guys? Battle of the Bands. Taylor Swift, I Knew It, I Knew You, or some love sensation from Madonna?
1: You can text us 96893. Start your message with DM or hit us up on the talkback line.
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1: Let's go back. Our battle of the bands. Which one did you like better, new Madonna or new Taylor Swift? We'll give you a quick snippet now to recap. And I remembered I loved you. Came back when it mattered, I saw you. That's Madonna. No, I'm kidding. I'm kidding. Standing there in the light of the window, wearing that same smile. Man, it's been a while, but I knew it, I knew you. I knew it, I knew you, and then Madonna's dance track. That's Love Sensation.
0: All right, from the text line, we have several texts about which song they preferred. Amy, Taylor Swift all the way. Corey said he didn't vote, but he said Madonna actually did a live show in New York City. It was phenomenal, and she did it for the beginning of Pride. Thank you for that.
1: I love the fact that she's still out there performing and crushing it.
0: Pam says, I vote for Taylor. Joan says, Taylor all the way. And Brad made me giggle. I have to award this victory to T Swizzle. One remarkable thing about her, even if you don't like her songs, you have to admit they're incredibly catchy.
1: It took me about 4 seconds to figure out he's talking about Taylor Swift.
0: Thank you guys for voting on the text line.
1: Appreciate it. Battle of the bands. It's not often we play Taylor Swift, but when she's going toe-to-toe with Madonna, we got you.
2: We love it when a morning plan comes together. Grab your cereal and settle.

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1: Okay, there is a new scam, and it seems like more and more I get texts from unknown people on my phone. And one of the most recent scammers that the FTC is warning you about has to do with a scam. It's a phishing scam involving online event invitations. So if you've ever gotten an Evite or something called a paperless post, those are legit invitations. People are using them more and more lately. In fact, I've even had a wedding Evite from a friend before. So these are legit services. However, scammers are using them and they're creating a very closely, like a lookalike website. So you will get an email or a text and it will ask you to log in. Usually, you guys, you don't have to log in for Evites. Okay. You should be able to see the information later. It asks you to sign up, but you shouldn't have to log in right away. They are trying to see and steal your login information. Make sure you look for these as well. These are other big red flags the FTC is warning you about. The sender email does not match the official company. So, for example, the email will be a bunch of crazy letters and numbers, but it will not say paperless post or Evite in the email. So that's how you know it's a fraud. The invitation also creates urgency, like you have to do this right now, you must RSVP, blah, blah, blah. So if there's a lot of urgency around it, it's usually a scammer. You're usually asked for a payment. They want payment to be able to view the event. If you get an Evite or a paperless post, you do not have to pay. It is a free service. The person that sent it would have done the paying if they needed to upgrade to like a fancier invitation. So again, do not pay for these digital invites. And the message feels very generic instead of personal. If you're ever reading it and you're like, this just doesn't sound like it's from my friend, send your friend a text on the side to make sure. But again, I wish people would use their intelligence and their technology for good, but we know that's not how the world or the internet works. So just make sure you double check if you get an Evite that you don't have to log in, you do not have to pay, and if it has a sense of urgency, it's probably a scam. So take care of yourself out there.
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3: Well, you're going to find the typical standing water on the Dodge Expressway with all the rain that has moved through the Omaha area, and a crash on I-80 eastbound at about 96th Street, 30th Street southbound. The on-ramp to the North Freeway is closed. That is due to an injury crash in that area and heavy storms moving across Iowa just south of the Omaha Metro. That's a look at your roads. I'm Lucy Chapman.
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6: A severe thunderstorm watch is in effect until 10 a.m. Potentially severe morning showers and storms will give way to clearing skies.

0: 70s this afternoon with a high of 78. Clear and 58 tonight. Sunny and 86 Friday. There's a 60% chance of showers and storms Saturday with a high of 82. I'm Craig Michaels.
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0: And a brush for that hair. What is going on with you?
1: Check, check, check. Hey, you better check yourself. It's early.
0: She's wearing a baseball hat for those of you taking notes. We got a great show planned for you. The usual music and mayhem, which we absolutely love.
1: We got game time. We got good news. Stay with us.
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3: Reports of an overturned truck on I-80 westbound as you approach 60th. I am seeing some slowdowns. They're not seeing that overturned truck, though. Watch for delays due to some power outages. About 800 in the Midtown area are without power. Approach those intersections with caution. Got some standing water on the Dodge Expressway as you approach 680. That's a look at your roads. I'm Lucy Chapman.
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27: The College World Series begins tomorrow in Omaha. The Chiefs giving Patrick Mahomes the richest deal in NFL history, adding 2 years to his contract. Now runs through 2033 and is worth over $504 million. The Knicks completed the biggest comeback in NBA Finals history, rallying from 29 down, stunned the Spurs 107-106, take a 3-1 lead. I'm Ron Tomas.
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Hey, don't miss Alison Krauss at Union Station at Pinewood Bowl Theater. That's on June 19th. 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
0: We're going to try to help you right now with a little fun with audio. I love these. Maybe it's just because I'm a radio geek, and I love just trying to figure things out with your ear holes. So let's do it right now.
2: Well, as we say in the radio business, if you put that on the radio, people will listen to it. Listen to it.
0: Yes. Okay, Meredith, this was, I'll give you a hint. This was recorded in a bathroom.
1: Okay.
0: Are you ready?
1: Yes.
0: I'm going to hit the beginning of it. You tell me what you hear. Here we go.

0: All right, what are you hearing there?
1: Okay, I'm hearing a saxophone, maybe.
0: That's exactly what I thought.
1: Or a balloon.
0: A balloon? Who, if you could play a balloon that good, you're going to the symphony.
1: I can hear her taking deep breaths, though.
0: Yes.
1: So is she playing this with her own mouth?
0: She did that with a little lip vibration.
1: Wow.
0: She did it like, you know when people go...
1: Yeah.
0: See, that's the kazoo version that
1: sure.
0: I did. And then she sings. She is in the bathroom. It looks like a locker room.
1: Wow.
0: That was not a saxophone. That was her mouth. This looks like Rachel. Rachel Chew.

0: Okay, she needs.
1: Wow.
0: She needs to take that saxophone to Carnegie Hall or something.
1: She, even her voice has this beautiful reed kind of quality to it.
0: Yes.
1: It's so, wow. She's incredible.
0: When I first came across that on Instagram, I had to stop and go, where, who's playing? I thought it was like an instrumental because when she does it, you can, her mouth isn't open.
1: So there is nothing in between her lips. It's her lips making the noise. Okay.
0: Yeah.
1: Oh, that's so cool.
0: Here, try it.
1: Try what?
0: Try sounding like a saxophone. That was awesome. Do the teeth over the bottom lip.
1: I can't. I have so much lip gloss on. Oh. Like, it's not letting me do it.
0: Yeah, I didn't wear lip gloss today, so I'm lucky. So there you go. Let's see here. It looks like Rachel, C-H-I-U, if you want to check her out on Instagram.
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5: Dodge Expressway starting to fill in as that morning rush starts to build and weather definitely improving. Watch for delays due to construction and standing water. Standing water at last check on the Dodge Expressway, you had some at 132nd and also near 680. Construction 156 between Q and F, and a power outage in the Midtown area. About 800 are affected. Approach intersections with caution. To look at your roads, I'm Lucy Chapman.
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1: 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David and Meredith in the morning. 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
2: Tom Hanks, Martin Short, and Steve Martin have a game they play at their colonoscopy parties. Well, on Monday's Jimmy Kimmel Live, the Toy Story star explained that the three of them get together the night before their respective colonoscopy screenings and compete to be the last one to have to use the bathroom. Hanks explained that the first one to go gets the last choice of when you go in to get the colonoscopy, whereas the last one to go gets a choice. He also admitted that he's the strongest when it comes to having to hold it in, joking that he has a colon of iron. You won't be surprised to hear that the popcorn bucket for Christopher Nolan's The Odyssey is a Trojan horse. Cinemark and Regal Cinemas have given us a first look at the bucket, which is a massive Trojan horse, obviously inspired by the legend at the center of the movie. They didn't share what the price would be or the release date for it just yet. The Odyssey is set to hit theaters July 17th. Conan O'Brien has a new gig. What is it? Corporate training videos. That's right. He's partnered with cybersecurity AI firm Adaptive Security and is going to star in a 15-part training series that covers various cyber threats that have since emerged thanks to AI. The series was already filmed over the spring, and the scripts were co-written by staffers at Conan's production company, Team Coco. Of course, Conan added his own standard improvisation as well. And finally, if you really want to get Jennifer Lopez's attention, don't even bother trying to slide into her DMs. While on Watch What Happens Live, host Andy Cohen asked if she even checked her DMs, to which J-Lo quickly responded, no. She explained that if someone really wanted to find her, then they could find her without the Insta stalking. You have to make more of an effort than that, she said.
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4: Dodge Expressway starting to fill in as that morning rush starts to build and weather definitely improving. Watch for delays due to construction and standing water. Standing water at last check on the Dodge Expressway, you had some at 132nd and also near 680. Construction 156th. Between Q and F, and a power outage in the Midtown area, about 800 are affected. Approach intersections with caution. To look at your roads, I'm Lucy Chapman.
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7: A severe thunderstorm watch is in effect until 10 a.m. Potentially severe morning showers and storms will give way to clearing skies this afternoon with a high of 78. Clear and 58 tonight. Sunny and 86 Friday. There's a 60% chance of showers and storms Saturday with a high of 82. I'm Craig Michaels.
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1: Okay, so there is a list that just came out. They asked a bunch of people, and it was on Reddit, and they said, what job do you have or what job do you think are 100% safe from AI? And people have a lot of thoughts on this one. So far, between the 7,000 responses that have come in, hairdressers and politicians are at the top there. Kindergarten teachers, they mention undertakers. Can you imagine? Mm. Oh, my gosh. Mm-hmm. Which casket would you like? Press A for oak. Press B for massage therapists. Would you let a robot rub you down, Meredith?
0: Oh, boy. That's a tough question, but I'm going to go no.
1: Let's see here. What else? You know what? I was thinking the other day, and they're saying this is kind of like the new college degree. When you go learn a specific trade, mm-hmm. like electrician or plumber, mm-hmm. I don't see too many AI programs
0: sure.
1: that are going to, you know, dig out your septic system.
0: That's right.
1: And help you out down there.
0: That's right. Most physical jobs, I think, like you're saying, the trades like that, I do think AI will be integrated into things like, but for example, massage therapist. As much as my Alexa gets things wrong and I immediately yell at her,
1: yeah.
0: can you imagine if you're like, that's a little too much on the massage, and they're like, more, and they like do it wrong, you'd be screaming, you're being pinned down by this machine. I don't think I trust AI for medicine, massage, things that have to do with the body,
1: yeah.
0: I'm out.
1: All right.
0: Absolutely not.
1: If you have a job that you think is 100% safe, we'd love to hear from you. Hop on our talkback line if you'd like. If you're streaming us, hit the mic. It will come right to us. And according to iHeartRadio, we now are, unless we really screw up, yeah. 100% safe from AI because our new phrase here is guaranteed human.
0: That's right. We are really humans on the radio, and we will stay that way.
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0: Meredith, did you take a lot of Ubers in Vegas, or did you do taxis, or did you hoof it?
1: We took a ton of Ubers to and from things that were off the strip.
0: Yeah.
1: We walked a ton, but there were so many driverless vehicles, we were too chicken to try.
0: I know, I'm seeing more of those.
1: Too chicken.
0: Well, I'm glad you said Ubers, because...
2: Lame radio segue.
0: I just found a list of Uber drivers and their list of what riders left behind.
1: Okay.
0: We've all been guilty of leaving that bag or maybe a phone or something. Maybe you're shopping.
1: As soon as Sarah and I jumped out of an Uber, we were like, you know, patting down everything. Where's your phone? Where's your this? Because we were so paranoid to lose your phone.
0: And you know what? When you're getting out of an Uber, a lot of time, especially in a group, you feel rushed. Mm-hmm. It's like, we got to get out of here. And sometimes I have my face in my phone because I'm worried about tipping and rating the driver and all this other stuff so I don't forget. So what we have here are the 10 most unique items left behind. And we'll start at number 10. How about a gold mouth grill?
1: Oh.
0: Yikes. Would you
1: get roast?
0: Would you pick that up in a backseat?
1: Maybe with some gloves.
0: Okay, this one scares me. Number 9, an oxygen tank.
1: Oh, no. That person can't make it very far.
0: Luckily, the Uber drivers have the information, right?
1: Yes.
0: So they're able to contact them. Number 4, this is weird, a sack of marbles.
1: What is this, 1968?
0: Yes. You know what? I have my tiddlywinks. Where are my marbles? George Washington Hospital discharge papers.
1: Oh, okay.
0: How about this one? Number 6, 420 donuts.
1: Oh, my. How do you forget that many?
0: That's what I was going to say.
1: That was the whole point.
0: You're buried in donuts and you just slide out the back seat.
1: I wonder if someone was a little high, had the munchies, and then quickly forgot about them.
0: Number 5, I love this one, an ankle monitor.
1: Oh, that wasn't left on accident.
0: Yes.
1: That ankle monitor is riding around whatever city that is.
0: That's called a distraction while you escape. Number 4, Donny Osmond group picture.
1: Also left behind on purpose. Just kidding. Sorry.
0: Yes.
1: What a jerk. I'm
0: Number
1: sorry.
0: 3. Oh, you're not going to like the next 3, Meredith.
1: Oh, are they gross?
0: They're gross.
1: Okay.
0: Number 3, human hair. Number 2, breast milk.
1: Oh, that poor baby's starving.
0: Oh, and number 1, dentures with only 2 teeth.
1: With only 2?
0: Yeah.
1: That's an interesting...
0: Would that be... What are those called when you just... You have the little insert. You put that in there.
1: Is that a bridge or...
0: Yeah,
1: that
0: bridge.
1: Yes. All I want for Christmas is my dentures with 2 front teeth.
0: All right. So there you go. Next time you're in an Uber, double check those packages and pockets.
1: I'm surprised there were no animals or turtles or... You know what I mean? Something like that involved.
0: Oh, shoot.
1: Yikes.
0: We left Fido. What are we going to do?
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6: The I-80 westbound exit to Giles. You've got those traffic signals malfunctioning. They're flashing red in all 4 directions. Traffic is starting to back up. Also watch for delays due to a stalled vehicle. Dodge eastbound at 67th and 72nd in Dodge. The intersection getting a little slow. Possibly that is causing extra problems for you through there. Also a little slow at 90th and Dodge. Just heavy traffic. That's a look at your roads. I'm Lucy Chapman.
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0: So we were talking earlier about things that were left in the Ubers. The Uber drivers made a list, and they had the top 10 most unusual things, ranging from human hair to dentures left behind. Well, we got someone on the line that wants to add to that list of things left in Ubers. You know what we should do is, you know, what have you left behind, and did you get it back? Doesn't have to be unusual. Like, how many phones came back to the original owners?
2: I can't imagine. I think it only rivals like a theme park, maybe. Yeah. Like how many phones have been missing.
0: Underneath roller coasters. Hey, thanks for holding.
3: This is Wendy. I just wanted to call you about lost items in a car.
0: Yeah, the leftover Uber items. What do you got?
3: Well, when you guys were talking about it, it pulled up on my telephone, Google, items left in Uber cars. On my phone when you guys were talking about
0: Weird.
2: Did we say Google?
0: Well, Uber sounds a lot like Google.
3: Well, I don't know, but my phone pulled and it said live butterflies.
2: Oh my gosh.
0: That's good. Anything that's live is such an unusual thing. That's great.
2: That's hilarious.
3: And I also want to say thank you for, it's like sitting in traffic, having, like, listening to you guys is the best thing in the world. Like, gets us through.
2: Oh, thank you. That's awesome. You guys help us so much, too.
0: Well, thank you, Wendy.
3: Okay.
4: Come and knock on our door.
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7: Well, traffic is a little lighter than usual, but that morning rush is definitely underway on the Dodge Expressway, the JFK. I-80 gets a little slow around 84th Street, and very slow going for you on Giles from I-80 back to Harrison. That's due to traffic signals malfunctioning on I-80 westbound at the exit on Giles. And Highway 34 is blocked in Union. That is due to a tree across the railroad tracks. That's going to be just west of Highway 75. That's a look at your roads. I'm Lucy Chapman.
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1: Whenever I hear a song or a clip from a movie, it takes me right back. 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
0: All right. We're going to do some game time, but you got to if you're good with calendars, you might like this one.
2: Let's play game time with David Jones and Meredith Michaels.
0: All right. One of our favorite highly produced opens when it comes to a game. Those of you not familiar with this game, you have to figure out what year these clips came from.
3: When did that happen? What day is it? What is it?
1: All right, your first clue is one of this year's top movies.
0: Okay, what?
4: I'm Bob Barker. Looks like you and I are going to be playing together today. This guy sucks.
5: Adam Sandler.
6: The price is wrong, Bob.
5: Happy Gilmore.
0: Okay. That is a good hint, those of you that are fans of Adam Sandler.
1: And here is a classic song from that same year.
7: Nothing makes you happy. 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
0: If we didn't have such a great open for this, this game could be called Meredith, You're Taking Me Back.
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0: So you have Adam Sandler and Sheryl Crow.
1: Yes, and if we don't get a winner, I have a third clip from the headlines.
0: Something tells me you guys got this. And if you want to play for bragging rights, head on over. 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
9: A crash on I-80 westbound near the Waverly exit near mile marker 418 has those right lanes closed. Again, that's I-80 westbound if you're heading to Lincoln. Also, watch for delays Highway 34. This is in Union. That is blocked, and that is going to be just west of Highway 75. That's blocked due to a tree down across the railroad tracks. That's a look at your roads. I'm Lucy Chapman.
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13: A severe thunderstorm watch is in effect until 10 a.m. Potentially severe morning showers and storms will give way to clearing skies this afternoon with a high of 78. Clear and 58 tonight. Sunny and 86 Friday. There's a 60% chance of showers and storms Saturday with a high of 82. I'm Craig Michaels.
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0: 99.9, David and Meredith on KGOR, playing Omaha's greatest hits. If you don't know, my name is David Jones.
1: And I'm Meredith Michaels. And one of my favorite things about radio is I always picture what the DJs and the jocks look like.
0: Yes.
1: And I want to know if you guys go to our Instagram, look for us, David and Meredith. I want to see if we look like what you think we look like.
0: No!
1: Yes, because am I a brunette? Am I a blonde? Are you tall? Are you short?
0: Prepare to be horrifically disappointed.

0: Thanks for having us on. It's 99.9 KGOR. So this is so bizarre. I want you to think back, Meredith, years.
1: Okay.
0: Do you remember when the baby goats were lost and people were looking for the owner?
1: Do I? This song, we did a song that day live on air, and it pops up in my head randomly, and it's been about 4 or 5 years.
0: 4 or 5 years, owner of a lonely goat.
1: That's right.
0: I bring it up because here's the headline in today's Bradenton Herald. Where did these kids come from? Bradenton police seek owner of goats.
1: Yeah.
0: This was 2 days ago. It's Bradenton police. They discovered two small goats while on patrol, and they're looking for the owner. So I ask you, what are the odds of the exact same situation in Bradenton?
1: It's magic, I tell you, David. It is magical, because the odds of that, I would guess, are low.
0: You would think. So Manatee County, it's happening again. So Meredith went back and dug it out. This is a David and Meredith in the Morning exclusive, and we call it Owner of a Lonely Goat. And this happened live on the air years ago.

0: Yes!
1: No, but seriously, no, but seriously, check your farm and give Manatee County Sheriffs a call.
2: So stupid.
0: The only thing we have to change, you even said county jail, but it is Bradenton Police this time.
1: Okay.
0: Not the Manatee Sheriffs. That is just uncanny that it's the exact same story.
1: History truly does repeat itself.
0: Unless we went into some kind of weird Twilight Zone X-Files episode, it's happening again.
1: It's so funny.
0: That was great. It's going to be stuck in our heads again, too.
1: For sure. It already has been, like, following me for like 4 years. Now it's definitely going to happen.
0: Much better than
3: David and Meredith.
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5: Still a little slow, I-80 westbound at mile marker 418. That is from an earlier crash. The right lanes are closed. Also watch for tie-ups due to construction. You've got road work at 84th Harrison to Giles, 108th L2M, and 156. Slow going for you there. Lots of construction between Q and F Street. That's a look at your roads. I'm Lucy Chapman.
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0: Okay, so there is more pickleball controversy. I thought we were past a lot of it. Mm-hmm. However, this story got my attention out of Maine. There is a family, they bought their dream house. I think what they may not have figured on was it's 178 feet. Can you tell there's a problem with this? 178 feet from four pickleball courts at a park.
1: Oh.
0: The problem that they're having is not only, you know, it's loud. Mm-hmm. You got people and they're yelling scores, but you also have the of the paddle and the ball.
1: I would say that's probably the loudest part.
0: Yes.
1: Over the people. Yeah.
0: Yeah. And it's steady. It's pretty constant with four courts. And here's where I kind of empathize with them a little bit. It's from 6 a.m. Mm-hmm. That's when the park opens, which surprised me, till almost 10 o'clock at night.
1: Oh.
0: The lights go off at 9:45. So 6 a.m. to 10 p.m., Meredith?
1: Ooh.
0: Yikes.
1: Yeah, it's the evening part for me. That's really late to be clanging around on the courts.
0: And 6 a.m.
1: And I'm a rabid pickleball player, but
0: yeah.
1: That 10 p.m. is painful.
0: And to me, the 6 a.m., they said the kids cry themselves to sleep, and this is what they told the Belfast City Council. This is in Maine, by the way. It's a relentless invasion barrage that penetrates our windows and closed doors. We hear it in every room. There is no reprieve.
1: Oh, my gosh.
0: Woo-hoo!
1: Okay, yeah, I could see where this would be a major problem. The 6 a.m. is tough, though, because especially in the hotter states, people are playing at 7 in the morning.
0: Yes.
1: Because it's too hot.
0: Yeah.
1: So that one is a little rough, but 6 a.m. seems way too early.
0: Well, I think we may have the solution here with David and Meredith in the morning. I've already marketed the product.
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0: Omaha's greatest hits, 99.9 KGOR. 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It's David and Meredith.
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0: My goodness, we share good news every single day, and this one is an absolutely wild story out of South Carolina. In fact, the Aiken County Sheriff's Department, I actually went to college for 3 years in Aiken, South Carolina. It's a beautiful area, so that's kind of funny coincidence there. If you know where the Masters are played in Augusta, it's just about 20 minutes outside of that. But this is what happened last week. There was a truck driver, and he's a pastor. His name is Anthony J. Moore. And he stepped in to help a woman running down the road with her hands handcuffed behind her back. Dramatic dashboard camera footage shows her running away from a man in a beat up Cadillac. And that is when the pastor actually intervened in this story. But here is what the woman told him. She also told the Aiken County Sheriff's Department that a man approached her while she was walking, claimed to be a police officer, flashed some sort of a fake badge, handcuffed her, and placed her in the back seat of his vehicle. Now, the vehicle was not marked, and it was kind of a beat up older Cadillac, so I don't know who he thought he was trying to fool, but once he got those handcuffs on her, she knew she was in trouble. He stopped a little bit later down the road and went to his trunk and started rummaging around. That's when she jumped across the back seat, unlocked the door, and jumped out and started running down the highway, down the road, with her hands cuffed behind her back. And that is where Pastor Anthony Moore stepped in and tried to help her. Pretty soon, the driver of the Cadillac rolled up alongside his truck, showed him his badge, and tried to say, "Hey, I've arrested that woman. That's my, she belongs with me." And when the pastor stood up to him and said, "Not today, Satan," literally, the man sped off. Thank goodness he has dashboard camera footage, which clearly shows the man that was involved in this whole thing. He has been arrested. He is Jonathan Willard, 39, of New Ellington, South Carolina. He has one count each of kidnapping and impersonation of a law enforcement officer. This is such a wild story. The pastor said, "I just see this as a divine assignment from God, because had I not been there with the dash cam, they probably would not have caught the footage needed to catch this man. So it was another assignment from God, and he called it a special assignment that a life needed to be saved." I think that's pretty awesome. Great job to that pastor. And I'm wishing that woman healing and peace, because that has got to be absolutely jarring. But thank you, sir, for sticking up for her and saving the day. And that is your crazy good news, baby. All I really need is a little
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0: 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Thank you so much for waking up with us and the best music ever made.
1: And we truly don't mind when you sing along. 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
1: I was just thinking this morning how lucky we are to do what we do, because an article came out of side hustling.
0: Ooh.
1: And it is almost half of us are out there with a little something something on the side to make some money. Some bigger and better than others. And you, in fact, have a side hustle, and I see some of your products dangling from your ears.
0: That's right. I do have an Etsy store. I'm just not really doing it that much anymore. It still exists. I still get orders from time to time, but I'm not like promoting it or making new products. But yeah, I have an Etsy store and have for about 6 years.
1: Well, iHeartRadio has made you independently wealthy.
0: Oh,
1: so
0: yes.
1: Guaranteed human. So yeah, mine technically I think would be for the longest time, mm-hmm. TV.
0: Yes.
1: I kind of started doing TV when I was young. It was a kid's show. And when you get into that business, it's kind of a tight-knit community when it comes to producers and regional and national and local. And I kind of learned that side of the business and started doing TV, mostly commercials, on a regular basis. What is your side hustle?
0: Do you consider a second, like a part-time job, like my husband working at the Lego store in addition to the gym he owns? Or are you talking it's something you kind of do from home or on the side, not really like a job?
1: That's a great question. Where is the line drawn for your second job or a side hustle? I would say, and this is just my opinion, I would say a side hustle is something you kind of enjoy. You do on your own on the side. Maybe you don't enjoy it that much. A lot of people will take clothing or something they buy and then resell it on eBay.
0: It's kind of like you're working for yourself, not for someone else. Okay, I think that's how we open it up.
1: Yeah.
0: So text us, send us a talk back. We'd love to hear from you. Where everybody
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1: When I read this article this morning, I started thinking about friends of mine and even my particular side hustle, because two-thirds of U.S. workers are relying on side hustles. There's not a ton of confidence when it comes to jobs and AI and the future. So why not get what you love or get something that's easy to do out of your house and start side hustling?
0: A lot of the gurus I see online that are telling people to stick with it if you love it and it's your passion, there is that tipping point when does it take over the full-time income? Like, when does it become,
1: yes,
0: okay, this is no longer the side.
1: Yeah.
0: This is the center ring, baby.
1: Side hustle goals. Let's go to the phones. Good morning.
2: Good morning. How you guys doing?
0: Great. And you?
2: Oh, another beautiful day in paradise.
1: That is great. So are you calling about your side hustle?
2: Yeah, side hustle. I hit farmers markets with frozen chocolate-covered bananas.
0: What?
1: Okay, I'm in. I want an order of 19 boxes.
0: Dude,
2: when the side hustle becomes the main income,
0: yes,
2: that's how you win. I love it. Thanks, guys.
0: Sure.
1: Well, best of luck with that side hustle. Okay, that's a good way to start. What is your side hustle? Something you either enjoy or you do it on your own. You're your own boss.
0: Wait a minute. Didn't Arrested Development, didn't they have a banana stand on the beach that sold frozen bananas or chocolate-covered bananas?
1: Oh,
0: yes,
1: man.
0: Yes, they had a banana stand.
1: Hey, thanks for holding. I believe this is Kara.
3: I make pierogies.
0: Nice.
1: Oh, I love me a good pierogi. How do you distribute? How do you sell them?
3: Well, just people that I know just order them from me, and time to time I make them when it hits me.
1: This is one of those stories that could be like, she started with friends in her tiny little kitchen and now has 19 restaurants around the world.
0: A pierogi empire.
3: Yeah, I make cheese and potato pierogies, and I make cabbage pierogies.
0: Okay, that's awesome.
1: Kara's pierogies. Well, thanks for the call.
3: You're welcome. You have a great day.
1: See ya. Hi, good morning.
4: Good morning. Well, they were talking about side hustles.
0: Mm-hmm.
1: What do you do?
4: This is Nancy. David, I've now done over 2,050 ceremonies.
1: Wow. That is a big old side hustle. Thank
0: wow,
1: you, Nancy.
0: Nancy. This is awesome.
1: That's great.
0: Nancy's fancy. She's done over 2,000. I thought I was a big shot. I've done 5.
1: Man, you just came up with
0: fancy
1: a
0: Fancy Nancy.
1: Fancy Nancy weddings.
0: Yeah. Well,
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0: 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The moments. The pop culture that defined who we are. And at the heart of it all was Martha Quinn. 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

99.9 KGOR, playing Omaha's greatest hits. Take My Hand, We'll Make It, I Swear. Now that it's after 10 o'clock, it's me, Martha Quinn, to head into the workday with you. Oh, Quinn, you're off to a good start. Elton John is on the way. Here's Bon Jovi. There's more to go. Group hug.

0: Omaha's greatest hits, 99.9 KGOR. Good morning. Good morning. Thanks for being with me, Martha Quinn, as we fire up the Thursday workday. Like every week, it's Rockstar Kid Day. You tell me about a kid you're proud of. You induct them into the Rockstar Kid Hall of Fame. Your child could have just become a nuclear physicist, or they could be crushing life in a whole different arena.
1: My six-year-old level three autistic son finally goes pee-pee in the potty. Yay, PJ. Good job, son.
0: PJ! PJ got inducted into the Rockstar Kid Hall of Fame last week. Your kid could join PJ this week. 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Talk to me about the kid you're proud of, what they're doing that's making you say this kid is a rock star. They could be in the spotlight at 10:40 with me, Martha Quinn.
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She was the one who introduced the hits we love during her MTV days. 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

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Martha Quinn rocking your Thursday. Back when Blondie was singing this song in the 80s, to call someone, you'd insert your finger in the rotary dial. 9. 8. 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

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Canada's biggest rock band, Rush, is back after the loss of their drummer, Neil Peart, in 2020. Join me, Martha Quinn, and hear singer Geddy Lee doing vocal exercises with a furry friend in News That Rocks at 1140.

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99.9 KGOR, Omaha's greatest hits. Yes, I call this totally awesome news. The Michael Jackson biopic starring his nephew, Jafar Jackson as Michael, has started streaming. 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My name is Martha Quinn. 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

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Styx, a second ago, started Zoe's mixtape, three songs with something in common. Here's the Georgia Satellites, so song number two. I got a little

0: 99.9 KGOR. That was an awesome variety of songs that Zoe's mixtape just pulled together. Zoe called her mixtape All Hands on Deck. So it was three songs with hands in the title. We started with Sticks, Too Much Time on My Hands, then went into the Georgia Satellites with a country kind of sounding song, Keep Your Hands to Yourself, and Alanis Morissette wrapped it up with Hand in My Pocket from 1995. Three songs with something in common. They're mixtapes. 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

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Minutes after 1 o'clock, June 11th, 10 days from now, it'll be the first day of summer. I feel like it's already been summer, but no, Sunday, June 21st is the first day. My name is Martha Quinn. We're going to keep rocking, REO.

0: 99.9 KGOR, Omaha's greatest hits. You've heard of the Rock and Roll Hall of Fame. And let's not forget about the Bobblehead Hall of Fame in Milwaukee. Let's not overlook that. My name is Martha Quinn. Every Thursday, it's Rockstar Kid Day, when the Rockstar Kid Hall of Fame opens its doors for your child.
1: I have a totally awesome kid. 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He went from being 2 years behind at his high school because he needed to make up some credits to finishing school a whole semester early. And now he graduates on Friday, and he's going to kill it because he's already got a business and setting things up like I did. 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
0: Mom, I am in awe of people who set up their own businesses like you and your son have. 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

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Did you ever play soccer? I never played soccer. I'm Martha Quinn, by the way. And it's a good thing that I never did. I'm pretty sure that I would have been in an ambulance in no time, for sure. Here's Queen. Thanks for checking out our station. Happy Thursday.

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I'm Martha Quinn. 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

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That is Heart. They look beautiful, but they smell terrible. No, not Heart. But I will tell you what I'm talking about coming up in just minutes on Omaha's greatest hits, 99.9 KGOR. You don't want to miss this.

0: They look marvelous. They look beautiful, but they smell terrible. They smell just like rotten eggs. What in the world am I talking about? I'll tell you, comets. If you ever catch a comet by the tail, you'll let it go because it stinks. 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

99.9 KGOR, a big King of the Hill fan. Well, did you know that the character of Lucky, Luann's boyfriend, Lucky is actually voiced by Tom Petty? That's Tom Petty running down a dream. If you want to go see Little River Band, yeah, you do. I'm telling you, you do. Great stuff. And they'll be at the Astro in La Vista on the 20th. That is just about 9 days from now. 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

0: 99.9 KGOR, Phil Collins. Can't hurry, love. Hang on. This microphone in the studio has a way of moving all by itself. I don't know how that happens, but suddenly I find myself leaning way over the board, all hunched over, just trying to get to you. Sometimes I forget. Yeah, just move it. Our iHeartRadio Music Festival is coming up September 18th and 19th in Las Vegas. And you could be there two nights, one stage, live performances, Goo Goo Dolls, Weezer, Snoop Dogg, BTS, Lainey Wilson. 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And I want you to be there too. The Capital One pre-sale. 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They go on sale to the general public on Friday. That'd be tomorrow at 1 o'clock. 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

99.9 KGOR. Lucy Chapman, you might be getting a new sunscreen. It's just been approved by the FDA, a new chemical into the sunscreen. Now, myself, I like to just sit outside in very short increments, get my skin used to it. But you might be able to use sunscreen that doesn't get absorbed into your skin. Tell you about that coming up on KGOR.

0: 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Well, there's a new chemical for sunscreens, a new sunscreen ingredient. Now, it's been around for about 25 years, but the FDA has just approved it for use here in the U.S. Other countries have used it, but now we get to use it too. I like to be out in the sun for just small increments, get my skin built up to it, to the sun. So, you know, you need that vitamin D. You need those vitamin D rays within you, and you can get them too. But if you use sunscreen, it's called Bemotrizinol, and it absorbs less. Less of it absorbs into your skin, which, yes, that is a good thing. We'll wait and see how long it takes to actually show up in sunscreen products. Hang on, because I've got traffic. Yeah, let's check your traffic on KGOR.
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2: Checking the Thursday drive, we'll start with the good news. They cleared the crash you may have heard me talking about last time on the ramp from northbound JFK to westbound I-80. That is out of there before it could cause any kind of a slowdown. Now we have an accident working northbound on 680 right about center. That has you backed up to the I-80 interchange. That's a look at traffic. I'm Steve Parker.
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24: Partly sunny the rest of the day after some rainy, stormy conditions this morning, a high of 80 degrees. Similar conditions tomorrow, 85 degrees and sunny, but on Saturday there's a slight chance of showers and thunderstorms early on in the morning. The rest of the day, partly sunny and a high of 80. On Sunday, conditions are sunny with a high of 77 degrees. I'm Peyton Hylock.
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0: 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Have I got the deal for you, for the one you love? That is REM. And the one you love, if it's dad, Father's Day is coming up and you got to do something really great for him. 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You can send dad up to the Ballard's Resort. Or heck, you don't have to send him up there. You can go with him. Or maybe you'd like to get him a haircut and some scotch. Scotch and Scissors is up there. And also Pat and Mike's Bar and Grill. So lots of options. A lot more than that. 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Get dad something good. Oh, and that's coming up on the 21st. Father's Day is June 21st. Let's head out to the streets. Get a look at your traffic.
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2: Things looking a little bit better now for our Thursday drive. They cleared the crash we had working northbound on 680 at Center, and that backup has pretty much disappeared in a hurry. You're still slow westbound on I-80. This is a little more of the run-of-the-mill usual heavy stuff from the JFK over to 72nd. Eastbound I-80 heavy from 680 to 72nd. No new problems. That's a look at traffic. I'm Steve Parker.
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25: 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FIFA President Gianni Infantino says it'll be one of the biggest events in the history of mankind.
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99.9 KGOR. David Lee Roth is coming to the Astro Amphitheater August 5th. What? Yes. And it's going to be amazing. And you can get your tickets right now before they go on sale to the public until 10 o'clock tonight through Ticketmaster when you use the super secret passcode KGOR. That's KGOR. Then they go on sale to all the rest of us on Friday. I say us. They go on sale to the general public tomorrow. Huey Lewis in the news on KGOR.

0: 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You two still haven't found what I'm looking for. If you are looking for some free stuff, let me help you out. It's time for Free Stuff After Five. It's Disney, dessert, and a dungeon. $20 to Hollywood Candy, plus a couple of tickets to Dungeons, the special dungeon, the greatest show beneath the dirt, and a couple of tickets to Toy Story 5 at B&B Oakview Plaza 14. It's all for you, Ellen Forrester of Papillion. Ellen, I drew your name, and you win. Go check your email. I sent you everything that you need to know. And don't forget, we've got more Free Stuff After Five all this week. Tickets to the Monroe Meyer Guild's 56th Annual Garden Walk. That is taking place on Sunday. It looks like Sunday is going to be a nice day, too. Let's head out to the streets, get a look at your traffic.
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2: Checking on our Thursday afternoon drive. Still jammed up past what now is reported as a stalled vehicle in the center lane eastbound on Dodge just before 156th Street. Going to find slow traffic back beyond 168th and westbound traffic. The usual heavy stuff from 680 over to 144th. That's a look at traffic. I'm Steve Parker.
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22: Partly sunny the rest of the day after some rainy, stormy conditions this morning, a high of 80 degrees. Similar conditions tomorrow, 85 degrees and sunny, but on Saturday there's a slight chance of showers and thunderstorms early on in the morning. The rest of the day, partly sunny and a high of 80. On Sunday, conditions are sunny with a high of 77 degrees. I'm Peyton Heilock.
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Don't miss your chance to see Kansas and 38 Special. 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And it's true what they've told you. You could still win tickets to that show. You know, I'm going to keep saying it. 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Men at Work on the way. Aerosmith right now. I could stay.

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0: 99.9 KGOR. Men at Work, Who Can It Be Now? I'm Lucy Chapman, and I'm hard at work, although I am just having one of those days. I started out with a migraine this morning, and then the storm. So, you know, this is the best of me today. It's what it's just going to have to do. But I think this will make you happy. The Monroe Meyer Guild's 57th Annual Garden Walk is coming up this Sunday. Five beautiful gardens right here in the Omaha area. Beautifully designed and curated and gorgeous for you to check out. And it's more free stuff after five. We do this once in a while. All this week, I've had more free stuff. And Harley Gabriel, you are our winner today for tickets to the Garden Walk. And I've got another pair tomorrow coming up. 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Let's head out to the streets. Get a look at your traffic.
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2: Looking better on our Thursday drive as they cleared that stalled vehicle we had in the center lane eastbound on Dodge just before 156th Street. Backup pretty much gone that direction, but still heavy stuff westbound on Dodge from 680 over to 144th Street. No new problems to report. That's a look at traffic. I'm Steve Parker.
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31: The World Cup has kicked off and anticipation is building for the U.S.'s opener on Friday. 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

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Do you own a condo? Well, this story is out of Florida, but I see it happening across the country, and it is, in my opinion, absolutely despicable. I'll tell you what that is coming up in just about 7 minutes.

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Lots of stuff going on this weekend and over the next couple of months for your summer concerts and things to do. Coming up this weekend on Saturday, I'm heading down to the Hollywood Candy. I'll be there from noon until 2, so stop by and see me there. You can spin the prize wheel. Of course, the Monroe Meyer Guild's 57th Annual Garden Walk is also going on. 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

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Well, it has been a day. Coming up this weekend, the 80s show with Jeff Stevens. It's all about artists that left their bands to go solo. That's on Saturday night at 7 o'clock. And David and Meredith will have your next keyword coming up at 8 o'clock for your share of the $250K USA giveaway. You could win $2,500 when you take those keywords to KGOR.com. Next one's coming up 8 o'clock tomorrow morning. John Tesh is up next. Have a fabulous Thursday. I'll see you Friday.